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Oh, good morning, good afternoon, good evening, everybody, and welcome to the Keep Dancing Show live on Line Dance Radio. Of course, with me, Nick Goodman. So, yes, we started the show off there with a bit of healing hands. Yes, a bit of an apology for not being here on Tuesday. But as I was going out to have my feet looked at and checked, I actually went to go out the door and fell over with a bit of a thud and fell out of my wheelchair, so backwards. So I had to go and make sure that everything was okay. And yes, yeah, so please excuse me for not being here on Tuesday, but yes, there is a good reason for it. But it's the first time I've had a fall where it actually was quite painful. So yes, but I'm okay. A little bit bruised and a bit shook up, really, but I'm okay. And it happens, but no different to anybody else, just tripping over, you know. So anyway, I wanted to say a huge thank you to everybody that sent me all the all my birthday messages, and how lovely it was. So yes, anyway. So, anyway, we started the show there with a bit of healing hands, as I said, from Mr. Simon Ward. Next one up for you comes from Jason Takahashi. It's called Coming Around Again.

Oh, there we go. So that was Coming Around Again. Next one up for you. Let's go with this one. It's a bit of Men on a Mission. The Facebook page has been opened and is there if you want to have a check. Or you want to have a chat and let me know that you're there. That's always lovely. So I will speak to you. Let's put this one on. So we've got a Men on a Mission.

Well, there we go, with a bit of Shania's moment, and yes. So, good afternoon to Bev Thompson. She's joined us, so I hope you're all right, and I hope you had a great day on Sunday, because, yes, we missed you. Yes, she had. Looks like you had a very lovely day, very relaxing. Yes, which is lovely, and especially as you didn't have to do the driving either. So, even more of a bonus. Anyway, let's carry on and let's play this one. It's a bit of Lose Control. We have a bit of Teddy Swims.

Oh, there we go. So next one, One More Drink. That was from Kim Ray. Next one up for you. Let's go with this one. It comes from Sandra Burns, one of our listeners to the radio. It's called You Will Be Found. It's an intermediate level dance. So here we go with this one.

Oh, there's a bit of a devil in a dress. Next one up for you. Let's go with this one. It comes from Rhea Voss and it's I Showed You the Door. I'm going to follow that with a bit of Ghost. I'm Haunted from Mr. Shane McKeever.

Oh, there we go. Next one up for you. Let's do this one. Yes, this is I'm Haunted. And I'll follow that with a bit of I Wrote Your Song, as it is Eurovision weekend. So, yes, I think every gay person will probably be glued to a telly or a screen somewhere, listening to a whole load of music and, yeah, just having a great time. Michael and I used to have, we used to do it where if England got 0 points, we had a shot. The year we did it, I think we got like 3 points or something like that, but we were right at the bottom. I didn't make it through to the results. I gave up. I gave up and crawled to bed. Well, I crawled to the bottom of the bed and fell asleep on the floor. Yes, that's as good as it got. But yeah, so hopefully England will do a lot better this time, although there is no shots involved. Anyway, here we go. I'm Haunted.

Oh, there we go. So, next one up for you, just keeping in with the theme a little bit. We've got Rise Like a Phoenix, of course, which is from Conchita Wurst. And there are dancers to that as well. So, anyway, here we go with this one.

Oh, there we go, with a bit of Rise Like a Phoenix there. Anyway, let's go on to the next one. This one comes from Maggie Gallagher, and it's called Dangerous Games.

Oh, how lovely was that? Now, this one comes from Marlon and Romaine, when I stopped trying to join their names together. And this one is called For Drop. I'm going to follow that with Porcelain and Pain. So here we go with these two.

Oh, there we go. So that was a bit of four drop. I can imagine them doing it, and I've seen them do it. But for me, it's a no for me. But it does look good when they do it. But anyway, I'm going to end the show today on Porcelain and Pain. Thanks for joining me, and I will hopefully be back on Tuesday, all being well. Take care. Much love to you all. Bye.

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Benvinguts altra volta amb una nova edició del Line Dance Show en Corbí Line Dancers, el Line Dance des de la Costa Brava, des de Catalunya, per tot arreu. Welcome you all to another edition of Corbí Line Dancers on air radio show with the best in line dance from Costa Brava and Catalunya. My name is Rafael Corbí from Corbí Line Dancers. Soc en Rafael Corbí i aquest programa el podeu sentir en català a través de la nostra emissora i també seguir-lo en anglès a través de Line Dancer Radio. Per tant, comencem ja el nostre programa del dia d'avui.

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For first cover for today's radio show has been from Canada, Nidhi Reese, Beginner Dance, Choosing Texas, with this beautiful song by Lyle Langley. 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Next one is Simon Ward's Opalite with Taylor Swift.

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The next cover has a new life after 12 years of its first realized. It was Randy Pelletier with these American Kids with the song of the same name by Kenny Chesney. Va ser en Randy Pelletier dels Estats Units que va fer aquesta coreo de nivell debutants alts amb una cançó d'en Kenny Chesney, i 12 anys després torna a estar molt de moda. 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

El desembre del 1997, in December 1997, Kathy Hunyadi, I think the pronunciation is not really good, la Kathy Hunyadi, que en diem nosaltres, va fer aquesta coreografia. She did in this choreo to Ghost Train by Australia's Tornadoes. Many people around the world, however, danced it to this Sirtaki's song, Zorba, the Greek.

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1: 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Fes request from this week at our WhatsApp number. Irene Valero from Tarragona in South Catalonia.
2: Hola, Rafael. 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
1: Irene's request is for On This Hill, the choreo by Roy and Fiona, with a song by Sienna Spiro, Die on This Hill.

Different and popular line dances to different and popular choreos to this very beautiful song. The Phobos remix by Haide. It's Helena once again here with us, Helena Paparizou. 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Recordem ara mateix un clàssic, Will Remember Classic One, Lady Antebellum, Need You Now, Quarter After One, de Levi Hofford.

Estem arribant a la meitat del programa d'aquesta setmana. We are close to the half point of this week's show, and the next one is another classic one. Mercy by Valentine. It's Portland Cha, Amy Glass, Dustin Betts, Jean-Pierre Matz, Mr. Belloque, Simon Ward, Nils Poulsen, etc., etc. Gran gent amb aquest Portland Cha. You got me.

0: join Spain's DJ Rafael Corby and daughter Ariadna for the best line dancing in Costa Brava and Catalonia, right here on Line Dancer Radio, every Tuesday, 7:30 p.m. to 8:30 p.m. UK time.
1: 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I was just saying that today we did our last class of the season and we've danced everything we've learned from September 2025 to July 2026. And I could say for what I've seen during the months and for what I've seen today that the dance of the year in our class is going to be Mercy on My Grave by Tim Johnson. We learned it at World Dance Masters last year and everyone was requested it, but we couldn't learn it in class until January. But once we did, it's been a favorite, everyone's favorite. So I think we're gonna have an official voting to get, we always do that, to get our favorite dance of the year. But I could say that has been the best we've learned or the most loved by everyone. So I hope you enjoy it. Mercy on My Grave by Tim Johnson.

La proposta de l'Ariana per aquesta setmana amb aquesta peça Mercy on My Grave d'en Tim Johnson. Seguim a Line Dancer Radio, seguim a la nostra emissora amb més balls. Imelda's Way és el next, és el que ve ara, és the next one. Imelda's Way is a choreo by my friend Adrian Chorma.

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0: Una altra petició per al dia d'avui, another request for today's show, is from Carmen Gómez from Barcelona. 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

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The next one is a classic one by Gary Lafferty, All Day Long with Lone Star.

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1: 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Busqueu-nos a través de les nostres xarxes socials. You can find us through Instagram, TikTok, YouTube, the channel is Corbí Line Dancers. We are going to the last one and we are going to it despacito, so we slow down. And the next one is by Luis Fonsi. And escoltem un tema de Luis Fonsi, aquell despacito, que no us podria recomanar una coreografia perquè em va tenir a pilons, però moltíssimes, many, many choreos, com per exemple el Slowly, Gently, Softly de Gary O'Reilly. Serà fins la setmana que ve. See you next week. Goodbye.
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A very good evening, good morning, good afternoon, listeners. How are we all? I hope I find you safe and well tuned in to this week's The All Request Show, whether you're listening live, silently, or Mixcloud, or catch up. Thank you for joining me. I have posted in the Line Dancer Radio chat room, so if you're listening live, you have access, and it's safe to do so. Please do feel free to pop in, say hi. If there's a song or a favourite dance or an artist that you like and you'd like to hear a tune play, then let me know. Pop it in the chat room, private message me. Thank you to our team of DJs for continuing to bring you their shows, and our lovely Debbie for your weekly schedule, always subject to change. Oh, it's a scorcher here in the UK.

I can tell you, temperatures above 35 degrees. I'm absolutely very, very warm, shall we say. Opening song as ever, Charlie Daw, Pilot of the Airways from 1979, and your phrased intermediate level dance from Surrey Auckland from March 2023, dedicated to the line dancer radio DJs, especially moi. First up, Auntie Julie, you're going to kick off the show with one from your list, I Got You, Babe, a track here from Sonny and Cher. Welcome to the show.

for you, Auntie Julie. You've posted Love It. Thank you, Adrian. You're welcome. Sonny and Cher, I Got You, Babe, from 1965. That song also featured during the Buster film. Who remembers that from 1988, featuring Phil Collins? What a great soundtrack and film to match. Let's get into our chat room nice and early. There's lots of you have joined. Thank you so much. Phoenix is first in as per. He says, good evening, Mr. Checkley. I'm tuned in. It's 7 o'clock Friday. Waving hi with his avatar. No classes at the Cracker Pines or Netherville Retirement Village today, as I'm going to be heading off to the airport for a 5:11 a.m. flight to Christchurch, as this weekend I'm attending the lineup event. And tomorrow night during the social, there will be the Line Dance New Zealand Awards, which of course I'm a finalist for Personality of the Year, whilst John is a finalist for Choreographer of the Year. We wish you the very best of luck to you both. You certainly deserve it. There's a flyer of the event there. There's Madison Glover there on it. So check that out in our chat room. Auntie Julie's with us. She says, good evening all. Hope all is well. It's been extremely hot here today. Looking forward to hearing your great request, Joe. It's been an absolute scorcher, hasn't it? And Luke and Joan, Kathleen, good morning to you girls. It's Friday, says Lou. 5 a.m. and -3.3 in Australia's beautiful bush capital. I turned the heating on about 20 minutes ago and it's starting to feel cozy enough to wander to the kitchen and put the kettle on. Looking forward to the show. Beck's waving hi with that avatar. How are you and Mum? Looking forward to seeing you both, hopefully at the Cry charity event that Kim and I will be holding on the couple of weekends time. You've posted, good evening, Agent Steve and fellow listeners. Hope everyone is doing well. I'm excited for a fab show as always. And Jenny Bradshaw, here she is. Tuned in. Jenny will be live in just under 2 hours' time for Jenny's Jukebox. Thanks for joining me yesterday as well for the Country Loving Line Show. Lovely surprise. You posted, good evening, Agent and all. I'm listening whilst finishing prep. And Noel, how are you and Jeff? A very good evening to you both. Noel's here saying, good evening, Agent and Steve. I hope you're both keeping well in this further heatwave period. Noel here for tonight's show. I shall be with you when I can get Alexa to play Line Dancer Radio. I hope you've having some success. I have private messaged you, Noel, so hopefully you're with us now and you've posted, good evening, fellow listeners. I hope you're all keeping well. Sorry, Auckland tuned in from Finland, and you've posted, good evening, morning, day, Adrian and listeners. I'm at home in the suburbs right now. Our dance season started yesterday. I taught Shimmer, choreographed by Michelle Wright, Going Blonde, Gary O'Reilly, we're loving that in class, and Date Night by Roy and Fiona Hadstabruto. Absolutely love it. Super fun dance. And tomorrow, I'm going to see the Flash Dance, the musical. My friend's daughter is dancing in it, heading back to the summer house probably on Saturday. Hope everyone's well and in good spirits and looking forward to the weekend. Or have a wonderful time. I'm sure you will. And Noel says, don't forget, Adrian, this time next week, I shall hopefully be enjoying a drink overlooking the Bosphorus in Istanbul after my medical procedure. At least it will be cooler there and no humidity. We wish you all the best for that. Well, Flash Dance, sorry, you've mentioned it. There's a dance called Passion, choreographed by Gary Steele. I have played this a few times on Line Dancer Radio during my time here. And here is Irene Cara and Flash Dance. What a tune!

Oh, there's lots of love for that in our chat room. Auntie Julie asked for that back in February 2025. Sari Jokinen, very lucky to see the stage performance of that coming up. Irene Cara, Flashdance, what a feeling. A UK number two single in 1983, Your Dance is Passion, and it's choreographed by Gary Steele. Improver Level from August 2004. Some great images that Noel's shared in our chat room from the film. Auntie Julie says, love Flashdance. Sari Jokinen says, iconic. Noel says, it's hard to believe this was over 40 years plus since this film came out. Indeed, 43 years. And Craig, how are you and Donna? You said, good afternoon. We're sitting on a cruise ship listening in whilst we are settling in and ready to sail off. Safe travels. Have a wonderful time. Luke Atlin, one for you. And it's a track here by Herman's Hermits. I saw that you posted this, requesting it just a few days ago. This is from 1965 and their song, Mrs. Brown, You've Got a Lovely Daughter.

Taking you back in time there. That was from the album Introducing Herman's Hermits from 1965, their song Mrs. Brown, You've Got a Lovely Daughter. That's for you, Lou. A very good morning to Russ and Leanne Mullins. You've acknowledged the post. You'll be tuned in from Australia. Kim Ray, welcome to the show. Thank you for listening. And we also have Annegret Dawson, Manuela Gustafsson, and of course, Chris Lovelock and our lovely Jennifer Coates. Their requests are all coming up just a little later during the show. Bex, one for you now. Hit Your Stride. This is choreographed by Jerry Warren, Amy Glass and Shane McKeever. They're phrased intermediate level from September last year. Here's Amy McKnight and Andrew DeLong with the song Hands Dirty.

0: Amy McKnight and Andrew DeLong with the song Hands Dirty. And your phrased intermediate level dance from September 2025 is called Hit Your Stride. And that's co-choreographed by Jerry Warren, Amy Glass and Shane McKeever. That was for you, Bex. You said, thanks, Adrian. Love this dance. A great gift from Noel in our chat room. Thank you. Lou says, I have no idea why this song popped into my head by Herman's Hermits, but I love it though. And that's all that matters. Thank you so very much for all of your gifts and messages.
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0: And the biggest of thanks go to you guys, our listeners. Next up is one for you, Noel. Haven't heard this for a while. It's a great tune from 1962. Terry Scott. Who remembers Terry Scott and June Whitfield, wasn't it? Anyway, My Brother.
2: Whew, there's something funny around here. What is it? Oh, it's you. Come here and sit down. You're going to have the truth told about you and put on record. Here, please do not sit too close to me. I've just had my breakfast. Thank you. Who put salt in the sugar bowl? Who put fireworks in the coal? Who put a real-life toad in the hole? My brother. Who put jam in mother's shoe? Who made real caterpillar stew? Who locked granddad in the loo? My brother. My brother said it wasn't he who put shampoo in grandma's tea. My brother said that it was me. My brother's rotten. Who squeezed toothpaste round the hall? Who put soot in the baby's ball? Who drew things on the garden wall? My brother. You ought to see what he drew. Oh, what a surprise. Nobody knew what it was really, but everybody had a jolly good idea. And he wrote slogans. Down with young mothers, that was one. Because he don't think my mum knows how to bring us up right. I don't think so either. You know, every night when we're wide awake, she makes us go to bed. And then in the morning when we're fast asleep, she makes us get up. Whose pet mouse made Auntie shriek? Who ate glue and couldn't speak? What clever dick was sick for a week? My brother. Who keeps maggots in a tin? Plays the twist on his violin? Who's been getting at the gin? My brother. He looks just like a chimney sweep, but dirt, they say, is just skin deep. I know he's good when he's asleep. But you don't know what he's dreaming about, do you? Who wouldn't mind if I ride his bike? Who lets me shoot his gun if I like? Who says I'm best at football, Ludo, snakes and ladders, hide and seek, chasing each other up and down the garden, pinching little girls up the high street? Well, he's got to say I'm best because I'm bigger than he is, and if he don't say I'm best at everything, I'll bash him. Ha-ha! My lovely, lovely brother. Come on, mate, let's get out of here before you fall down the hole in the middle. Come on, give us your hand. We're going to walk. Here. Here, what have you had in your hand? Have you? Four.
0: Terry Scott, My Brother from 1962 for you, Noel, saying thank you for the request. Lovely, fun song from yesteryear. Indeed it is. There's a picture of the late Terry Scott shared in our chat room. Sorokin says, Hit Your Stride is very popular at our club. Regularly requested. I really, really like it. Don't forget, whatever you are learning and teaching week specific, please do head on over to Dave Morgan's Teach All of the Week poll. He counts you down or a playlist goes out of your top 20 on Monday from 9 o'clock in the evening UK time. Russ, one I saw just a little earlier in the week that you've currently been dancing, a dance that you've learned from Noel Castle, Backseat Boogie, and Improver Level from November 1998. Here's Dave Sheriff and Backseat Boogie.

for you, Russ. Backseat Boogie, choreographed by Noel Castle. 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A very good evening to Sylvia Spark and Jean Robinson. And Leslie and Marilyn Morgan of you are currently tuned in. I hope your recovery is going well. Leslie, we are thinking of you. And Jan Zinner, good morning. How are you? And Mark, you've posted. Good evening, morning, Adrian, and fellow listeners. I am tuned in for some great requests and company. I might doze off, she says, but here's hoping you are all doing well and I'm all good here in my warm bed. That's good to hear. A song now from 1972 by The Fortunes, Storm in a Teacup. And this is for you, Sylvia Spark.

And we're taking you back in time there to 1972, a song from The Fortunes and Storm in a Teacup. And that's for you, Sylvia Spark. Julie's posted, this is a blast from the past. Love it. Noel, thank you for your live request in our chat room. I shall see what I can do for you. Of course, I shall carry any unplayed requests over to following shows, as you all know. Jennifer Coates, it was really lovely to hear from you earlier. Did any of you see, of course, the solar eclipse yesterday? Were you successful? Were you interested at all? Just let us know in our chat room. Anyway, Jennifer, thank you for your list. Thank you for your lovely message. And here's one from it. And it is a classic here, I believe. Yes, it is Swing Your Chains. And this is an intermediate level from April 2003. It's Tina Arena and Chains.

0: Oh, what a tune there from Tina Arena and Chains. Your intermediate level dance, Swing Your Chains, choreographed by Dee Sauce and Dan McGuire. A script for their dance was published in Line Dancer magazine, September 2003, issue 88. Noel says, no, I did not see the eclipse, and I won't be around for the next one. Marty Kane, who remembers her, fabulous comedian and singer from the 1970s and early 80s, says, Noel, in our chat room with his request, picture of Marty shared in our chat room.
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0: And here's one from me, a song from 1959.

And there's Anthony Newley, his version of Personality from 1959. He was my nan's favourite artist before she then moved on to Tom Jones. Tanya O'Donnell White, a very good evening. Thank you for joining us and also for listening. You posted, good evening, Adrian and listeners. I have been tuned in whilst driving my stepson home. Welcome to the show. If there's anything I can play for you, then pop it in the chat room or private message me and I'll do my best to include that for you. And Suzanne Dingle there with her great gift saying, good evening, Adrian and fellow listeners. I've just tuned in. It's just gone 10 past 5 in the morning. Love to you all. Back at you and Aaron, Minty and Flossie. Hope you're all keeping well. Annika Adelson, one from your list. This is a lovely little dance. One of my teachers, in fact. It's from Madison Glover, Made in Mexico.

It's a great show, it's a great tune, and it's a great dance. Neon Union with the song Made in Mexico, and that's the dance title, choreographed by Madison Glover, Made in Mexico. Beginner level, 32 count four wall, those two restarts, I know. And that's from August 2024, great kiss from Suzanne, thank you. And just going back to the song from Tina Arena and Chains, the requester, Swing Your Chains, from Jennifer Coates. Auntie Julie says, love the song by Tina Arena, and so does Jenny Bradshaw. She said it's a pure classic. Chains, love it. Next up is a song from Lewis Capaldi, Love the Hell Out of You. Your dance is called Bring You Heaven, choreographed by Niels Paulsen. This request is on your list, Phoenix.

So talented, isn't he? Lewis Capaldi, I think so anyway. And that is the song Love the Hell Out of Me. And that's for you, Phoenix Adamson. The dance Bring You Heaven, choreographed by Niels Poulsen. Phrased intermediate level from November 2025. Suzanne Dingwall has given us an update on her new dance that she's released with Debbie Marshall. And it's called Steal Away, the track from Keith Urban. I shall be playing that next for you, Suzanne. Sari Okun is loving that tune, of course, from Lewis Capaldi. And I'm sure you are very much enjoying the dance as well from Niels Poulsen. He's great, isn't he? Steal Away, Keith Urban. Your dance, Suzanne, with Debbie Marshall.

and Keith Urban, Steal Away. And that's your dance, titled Choreographed by Suzanne Dingwall, one of our listeners here, and choreographed with Debbie Marsh School. The beginner level, 32 count, 4 wall, from July 2026. That brilliant tune from Keith Urban. There he is in our chat room. Check out the Gith. And John and Helen, how are you? It's always a pleasure and a lovely surprise when I know that you're in our chat room and you're travelling and tuned in to the show. John has posted, good evening, Adrian. We're on our way to see my daughter in Scotland. We're enjoying your show as always. Helen would like to request 500 Miles by the Proclaimers. Looking forward to seeing you at Sandbay in October and right back at you. Here's the Proclaimers. Sing along, you know you want to. Lots of dance options. 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

Cooper, John and Helen making their way to Scotland's safe travels. How many miles have you got left to go? How many hours? I wonder. That is a journey and a half. What a great tune from the Proclaimers. I'm going to walk 500 miles. Your dance walk or walkie talkie, I should say, from Tina Argyle, just to mention one. Suzanne, thank you for your gift in our chat room. And Phoenix says, thank me for including his request, that lovely song from Lewis Capaldi. He says, thanks, Adrian. Gorgeous track for a brilliant dance by Niels. I taught it to my intermediate advanced class on Thursday the 11th of June this year. Your records are just as great as mine. I love it. Tanya McDonald White, thank you for your private message and your live request. What a tune. This song has been enjoyed by three generations in my family, and it's a song from Eddie Holman from 1969. Hey there, lonely girl.

Oh, Lou, that's very kind of you. Your words posted in our chat room. I support your family's love of Lonely Girl. It's a beautiful song and it has very, very special and sad meaning to

0: the family. Unfortunately, we lost my uncle when he was just 16, Auntie Julie's brother, my dad's brother. And yeah, it was very special meaning to all of us. And that was for you, Tanny McDonald White. It's a beautiful song, Hey There, Lonely Girl, from Eddie Holman from 1969. Just beautiful.
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0: Your requests are just the best. Let's keep them coming. Monica Musson, you'll be at class. You'll be listening back on Mixcloud. Why, thank you to all of you that take time out to listen back to our shows that are recorded and uploaded to Mixcloud and repeated where the schedule allows. Ty Herndon now, featuring Stephanie Bentley with the track Heart Half Empty. The dance that we were taught by Kim Ray is Rep Ghazali Meany's one called Nerves of Steel. For you, Monica.

Just Beautiful often appears on my country loving line show on a Wednesday evening from 9 o'clock. Nerves of Steel, that's choreographed by Rep Ghazali Mini's intermediate level from January 2016. Do you remember that, Bex? Ty Herndon with Stephanie Bentley with the song Half Heart Empty. And Tony Woodard White says, thank you for my request. The volume went up and so did me singing. Of course, Eddie Holman's Lonely Girl. And Suzanne Dingwall says, I used to love dancing Lonely Girl by Madison Glover, of course. Different tune. And John Keys, thank you for your update. He said, we have travelled from Liverpool and have 21 miles left to go. It is still a long journey, but your show makes it go quickly. And Helen says, thanks for the request. So looking forward to seeing you both in October. Hello Walls, a song here from Farron Young. Well, this was written by Willie Nelson, and so was Crazy, which I've learned recently from Lou Catlin. It's a great album. And Then I Wrote from Willie Nelson from many years ago. And

0: written by Willie Nelson, sung by Farron Young, 1961. And that's Hello Walls, one from your list, Noel. Absolutely fantastic there. So let's keep these tunes flowing, but before I do...
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0: So please do try and support that show whenever you can. There is a new initiative from the Lion Dance Foundation called Stomp Out Bullying and the Stomp Out Spells. 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And there's a new single out from Ronnie Beard, especially for the Lion Dance Foundation, Stomp Out Bullying. And here it is.

Your new single from Ronnie Beard, supporting the Line Dance Foundation. That single, Stomp Out Bullying. And I've posted the graphic there in our chat room for the message there, Stomp Out Bullying, the new campaign from the Line Dance Foundation. And Noel, thank you for your gif as well in our chat room. You've also thanked me for playing your request, Hello Walls, from Farron Young. Some great images of him shared in our chat room. Monica's back from class. How are you? You've missed your request, but I know you'll listen back on Mixcloud. Hope you and Ian are well. You're tuned in from Guernsey saying hi, everyone. I've just got in. I will be listening to the rest of the show. Hope you're all well. Chris Lovelock, this is your penultimate request. We soon get through them, don't we? And what a gorgeous track this is. It's called Indian Summer. Well, it certainly feels like we're having one here. They keep calling it heat waves. I called it summer, actually. But Roy Orbison with Barry Gibb and the Gatlin Brothers, Indian Summer. And to dance is Indian Summers with You. And this is Croycraft by Yvonne Tillman and Pascal Sevreld.

That song there from 1958, Your Dance, from the aforementioned choreographers Indian Summers with You, beginner level from October 2003. And that request for you, Chris Lovelock, Roy Orbison, Barry Gibb with the Kathleen Brothers and Indian Summer. Well, next up is a request for Tom Sonju. You've not seen him in the chat room, but he could possibly be tuned in. And this was one of his requests during my Country Loving Line show last night. And it's an award-winning dance, a World Dance Masters 2026 choreography competition, country division advanced level winner, and also overall country winner. And it's by Jenny Bradshaw, Matter of Time. Congratulations again and again and again, Jenny. So well deserved. Here's Graham Barham and Matter of Time.

and that dance has gone crazy online. From Jenny Bradshaw, and that's her phrased advanced country entry at the World Dance Masters this year. She won the category in the overall advanced level 2. Many congratulations, Jenny. That request was from Tom Sonju. You would have heard that played on Jenny's show last week, and she said, I'm still having demos done. She said, it's insane, and I'm sat here dancing, by the way, and that is your phrased advanced level. And Graham Barham with that really catchy tune and Matter of Time. Check out the script, you know where to go. Sorry, you're getting another from your list. In fact, it's the first one from your list because I played Flashdance, didn't I, as a surprise just a little earlier. You're going to see the show live, stage performance, so I'm sure you're going to have a brilliant time. Trapped in Your Fantasy is the one I've selected, a dance here choreographed by Brendan Simmons. It's Advanced Nightclub Two-Step. This is also an award-winning dance. It won first place at the Windy City Line Dance Mania in 2025. And here is Victor Ray with the song Hollow.

0: And as for you, Sara Jokinen there, Trapped in Your Fantasy, choreographed by Brendan Simmons, an award-winning dance for him. And that is Victor Ray with the track Hollow, the Dance Advanced Nightclub Two-Step. For you, Sara, you've also posted, Sara, in our chat room, Matter of Time. That choreography really looks fab. And Tanya McDonald White says, love Jenny's new dance. I'm just learning it in class. And Jenny said, So I had to stop and say I may just be a tad biased towards this one. What a fab track and memories now associated with it that will be with me forever. Thank you. The best of luck with that dance. And Jenny's thanking Tom Sonju for that request, Matter of Time. And Jenny's also posted Trapped in Your Fantasy is stunning. Such clever choreography. Some great feedback, of course. And, you know, your teacher views are welcomed at linedancerweb.com. Sara says Trapped in Your Fantasy is an interesting track and a challenging but beautiful choreography. Brendan is so talented. Was he at the World Dance Masters this year because of his win with this in the States last year? I'm afraid I can't answer that question, but maybe one of our listeners may be able to.
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1: Jewel, you're up next. Auntie Julie's up next with another from her list. And it's a track from an album called Guilty from 1980. She's a fabulous singer, this lady. Didn't realise how old she was. Recently saw a documentary about her. It's Barbra Streisand with the song Woman in Love, and that's your dance. It's choreographed by Leslie Stewart from July 2011.

from 1980 from the album Guilty, Barbara Streisand there with Woman in Love. That's Your Dance from Leslie Stewart for Auntie Julie. She says, thank you, I so love it. Some great messages posted in our chat. And thank you, I'm trying to keep up as best as I can. Your requests are just the best. No, another from your list, and it's a UK number one single from 1968. It's Mary Hopkin, Those Were the Days, My Friend.

0: UK number one single from 1968 from Mary Hopkin. Those Were the Days. That request for you, Noel. Luke Catlin's posted. Those Were the Days takes me back to my youth. Suzanne Dean Wilson, great gifts you've shared. Thank you. Auntie Julie says, love Those Were the Days. That's for you, Noel. Stay tuned.
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0: And Jenny follows the All Request Show live for Jenny's Jukebox. Stay tuned. Lou, another from your list. This is a brilliant tune from Faith Hill. I love this lots and lots. I often play it in class during summertime as they're filing in and taking their seats before we start. Sunshine and Summertime. Lots of dance options. I'll share those after.

And that's one on your list, Lou, from a while ago now. There was a themed one as well. Faith Hill, Sunshine and Summertime. Your dance options. Well, there's a few for me to just mention. Sunshine and Summertime, I beg your pardon, from Stephen Patterson. Sunshine and Summertime from Peter Metelnik. And Summer Sun and Fries from fellow DJ Michael Lynn. Grant Benton next with the track Let's Dance. And this dance is choreographed by Katrine Gabler and Misik Lau. Let's dance together. One from me. I've got it noted. I must have liked this quite a while ago. I remember.

That track really caught my ear from Grant Benson, Let's Dance, and that's your dance called Let's Dance Together, choreographed by Katrine Gabler and Misik La, Easy Intermediate Level from February 2026. Thank you all for joining me for the All Request Show and keeping your requests coming, making it possible all these years down the line. Lou says, thanks for all the sunshine, Adrian. You're very welcome. Auntie Julie's posted, great show as always. So has Noel. Another great show. Thank you. And Noel's also said, see you all in 2 weeks' time. We hope everything goes well for you, Noel, and have a lovely time away too. I shall leave you with a dance that Bex had mentioned just a few weeks ago when she first started Kim Ray's class back in 2010, and this was her first dance that she learned, and it is a dance from Kim called Learn to Love. I shall leave you with Casey Battaglia with the song I Will Learn to Love Again. Stay tuned for Jenny. She's live for Jenny's Jukebox next. My country playlist goes out Friday from 6 p.m. UK time. My country loving line show from 9 o'clock on a Wednesday. And we'll be back next week where we do it all again from 8 o'clock. Until next time, take care and thank you. Bye for now.

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An hour of awesome dances, more than 5 years old, dances that still fill the floor. All those wow memories that we could bring back.

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0: Straight from the Honky Tonk Highway dance floor to your speakers, Katie and Maz bringing you the tracks, lighting up line dance floors right now on the second Tuesday of each month, 9 p.m. to 10 p.m. From viral TikTok favourites to the songs making waves in bars and clubs across the USA, plus the newest dances we can't get enough of. 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
1: And welcome to the Honky Tonk Airwave Show, where tonight we are going to be talking about World Dance Masters and deep diving into our experience of hosting within the Pavilion Room, which was amazing, but we will get to that shortly. We did have a theme tune for the weekend, which was a song called Can't Believe You're Gone, and ourselves, along with the other DJs of the Pavilion Room, choreographed a dance to this song. And that was with Victoria Nichols, Charlie Bowring, Louise Hamilton, and Maggie Stevenson. Now, if you like dances like Lycan and Polka and Walking the Line, you are going to absolutely love this dance. And because it's been stuck in our head for the past week, like 24/7, we're going to play it, and we're also going to get it stuck in your head. So, here is Can't Believe It by Waylon, coming to you now.

0: So that was Can't Believe You're Gone by Waylon, and the dance to that song is Pavilion Poker. So if you are listening, do come and say hello to us in the chat. If you've got any general questions, please do ask us. If you've got any questions about World, also ask those as well. So yeah, pop anything in the chat and we will keep an eye on that.
1: Yeah, so if you were tuned into our last show, you might remember that we had Ben from Back Row Boots on, and he was catching up with us ahead of World Dance Masters, and we were looking forward to it and what to expect and everything like that. But now, obviously, that has been and gone. We are weathered in the World Dance Masters world. How are you feeling after it all, Maz?
0: I'm on the biggest come down that I've ever been on from a line dancing event. It literally took me all week of lying on the couch and doing nothing to slowly start recovering. And then when I recovered, I just felt sad that I wasn't in the pavilion or in that whole like winter garden. So yeah, it was an amazing event, but I feel really, really sad now it's over. How about you? How are you feeling?
1: I am also really, really sad. No, yeah, I don't think that I've fully recovered yet either. I was so tired after it. My legs were so tired. My brain was so tired from just being on all weekend. Because obviously we've done events like this before. We've done weekenders, loads and loads before, but it was just a different kind of feeling being kind of involved in it. So it definitely took a lot out of me. And we've had a couple of events since then as well. So I don't even think I've given myself time to even try and recover. I know you said you lay on the couch all week, but I was working, and then we had some events during the week and then on the weekend as well. So no, I'm still in recovery mode from World Dance Masters. But I did have just the absolute best time. My first time was last year. Just went as a dancer. And I absolutely loved it, but it was definitely more special this year, getting to kind of be involved in delivering the event and sharing not only like our style of line dancing over in the pavilion, but also getting to kind of code switch and hop between all the different rooms and do all the different types of dancing that we love, on top of kind of our like bar and country style as well. So it was a hectic weekend, but it was just the best. It felt like an absolute like fever dream as well. Got so with so many songs like rolling around in our head as well from the weekend, I think. It's obviously Pavilion Poker like you just mentioned. But there was definitely some other songs that were kind of pegged as theme tunes, weren't there, Maz?
0: Yeah, I think there was definitely one that stuck in our squad's head that was with us that has been carrying on throughout the whole week.
1: Definitely. So, like last year, because you weren't there last year, but
0: I
1: our
0: wasn't
1: squad
0: there, but
1: last
0: I know
1: year.
0: the theme tune of last year.
1: Yeah, exactly. Yeah. So, but last year there was a theme tune. I don't know if anyone listening did go to World Dance Masters last year remembers what the theme tune was, but it was definitely Bom Bom Chicky Chicky with Hush Hush being released around that time, and it just got played over and over and over again at the event. So I was wondering while we were at the event, like, what's going to be the big theme tune of this year? And then I definitely think we found it after Mr. Gary O'Reilly's workshop.
0: Most of them are Gary O'Reilly's.
1: I know, yeah. But and if you were there, you know which one I'm talking about. But if you weren't, you're going to need to listen to this next song, and it will get stuck in your head just like it was stuck in all of our heads the whole weekend. So the next song that we're going to play is the dance Bangaranga. To the song Bangaranga by Dara. I think it was a Eurovision entry. And this is Gary O'Reilly and Maggie Gallagher's Dance Bangaranga. Let's go.

0: So that was Bangaranga, and all I can hear is our friends in our chat shouting, Bangaranga, Bangaranga, she's the best. I just cannot get it out of my head. So before we dive into our kind of individual highlights from the weekend, we did have a really special shared moment and highly appreciated with Maggie Gallagher, who is an absolute legend. Do you want to explain a little bit more about that, Katie?
1: So, on the Saturday morning, I was milling around the different rooms and I ended up bumping into Maggie when I was in the arena. And we just had a little chat. Obviously, Maggie Gallagher is a LDF ambassador. So we just had a little chat about my recent outburst online, calling out bullies and trolls. And we were just talking about, how it's completely unacceptable for people to being mean to people online, basically. And then she actually asked if we would join her on stage when she was teaching her workshop later that day, because she, feels really strongly about anti-bullying, and the LDF have launched their campaign, their Stomp Out Bullying campaign. So she wanted us to join her on stage just to help amplify that campaign. The message of the song that she was teaching really goes well with that campaign, and it kind of, just talks to people just not giving in to the haters and just doing what you do and just, just being kind to each other. So obviously I said yes. Like, I'm not gonna say, no, Maggie, I'm not gonna join you on stage to do your dance. So of course I said yes. But then she also asked if we had any cowboy hats that she could borrow, because the dancer's got a great little move in it, which is a little tip of the cowboy hat. And obviously she knows we are the right people to ask. When a lady needs a cowboy hat, you know who to come to. So I ran back to our hotel, got some hats for us all, and then joined Maggie in the arena for her teach of Kiss My Glass. And yeah, it was a lot of fun. Maz, you want to just kind of cover how that was?
0: It was great. It took me in my special moment about after we did the teach, what was about what 20 minutes, and then we got on stage and we got to just after the first chorus, and then it clicked in my head and I was like, oh, what a really appropriate and relevant song. So this song, as Katie has mentioned, is Kiss My Glass by Savannah Jade. The dance is also called Kiss My Glass by Maggie Gallagher.

0: So that was Kiss My Glass by Savannah Jade and the dancers Kiss My Glass by Maggie Gallagher. So again, if you are joining us tonight, come say hello in the chat. Any questions you've got about World Dance Masters or just anything in general, do feel free to drop them off to us. So let's dive a little bit into our personal highlights. Katie, do you have a personal highlight from the weekend?
1: It's actually really hard to just pick out like a highlight because I just think the whole weekend was a highlight. Like there's just so much that happened. It was pretty awesome to from hosting on the Friday nights. Obviously we opened up the room with Maggie Stevenson on the Friday, so she opened from 7 and then we went on after her about 11, and that was just incredible getting to bring like our usual Honky Tonk Highway night and all the fun that we have at a usual Honky Tonk Highway night, but just like amplified in the pavilion room. We had some fun games. People have probably seen on our page what we did. If you haven't, go over to Honky Tonk Highway's Facebook page, have a little scroll through, and you'll see some of the fun games that we played and getting to play some of our favorite tunes and just like dancing with people from all over as well, wasn't it? It was really cool. Maz, we knew like a bunch of people obviously were coming with us.
0: It was so nice to meet people that we may have chatted to online or like seen, but it was quite overwhelming actually, I'm not gonna lie, because it's like people after people after people, which is great and I absolutely love it, but sometimes it's really hard to take it in. So I feel really bad then if we meet people again and like, oh, we met you before, and I'm like, oh, I'm really sorry. I don't know. Yeah. If you felt like that, but
1: no, absolutely. I struggle at the best of times being social. You might not know this about me, but I am not a very sociable person at all. I'm incredibly shy.
0: Believe it or not.
1: It is true. I'm incredibly shy and Maz has to tell me to go and speak to people because I'm just not very good at it and it terrifies me.
0: Yeah.
1: So speaking to people over and over all weekend, it was amazing. Like
0: we love it. Never do not come say hello, because once someone says hello to us, we are fully in the conversation and we absolutely love it. It's just we have to kick each other because I'm an introvert, Katie's shy. It's great. Right, great combination.
1: Great combination. So we back each other up and go on, you could do it.
0: Yeah, just go say hello, it's not that scary. And a lot of you can probably relate to that, seeing people and you know wondering, do I go say hello or don't? Definitely do. Luke did a great post about this before World Dance Masters. Definitely go say hello because it does make our day. Absolutely.
1: It does. And like over the weekend, just speaking to so many people. So obviously we did the Friday night and then Louise and Victoria did the Saturday and Charlie did the Sunday. So it was different people each night. So it was a bit of a different flavor each night. And then every day, getting to chat to people about the night before and even like the workshops in the day, and there was just so much amazing feedback from people saying that they loved it in there, it was a great addition to the weekend, that people saying that they spent a lot more time in there than they were expecting to, and all of these sorts of like amazing things. So it was really nice walking around the event and stopping and having these conversations with people and just hearing like the lovely things they had to say. But one of the biggest things, this is my highlight of the weekend, was there was a few people that I spoke to just in general about the event and how they were finding it and stuff. But the common theme with quite a few people was they said they felt comfortable in our room. And that word means so much, because that's all that we can ever ask for, that people come to our room at that event or our events anywhere and they feel comfortable to dance and be who they want to be without judgment. And that word kept coming up over and over again when I was speaking to people. So that's probably one of my highlights of the weekend, to be honest.
0: That's cool. That's really cool.
1: What was yours?
0: Well, there's loads. Let's see, I was stunned there. I was like, oh. But actually, my highlight is probably the choreo comp. So, and it was a highlight that came a little bit afterwards. Like, I absolutely love dancing in the choreo comp. We entered Miss You in the Morning and Tayari. For anyone who got to watch it, I completely messed up our dance at the end because I was having way too much fun. I decided to do extra turns in the dance, facing the wrong way, but it was amazing and I absolutely loved it. And after the event, we found out that we came second, which was like absolutely buzzing with that. If you did see a call a video of me and Katie, you would have seen Katie's very emotionless reaction. She's not that dead inside. But no, like, the whole choreo comp was absolutely phenomenal. The competitors that were competing were amazing. The judges, I think, had the hardest task of, like, the whole weekend, because it was just amazing. Dance after dance was phenomenal. But there was one dance that really stood out to me, and that was Jennie's Matter of Time, that was entered into the advanced country category. And it was absolutely mega. Like, the whole room was roaring for it. And it ended up winning not only the advanced country category, but it won the overall country category. And it was really, really well deserved. I don't know. I'm still, like, buzzing about that whole choreo comp and the talent that was just displayed as well.
1: Like, yeah, it was amazing.
0: Yeah.
1: Every dance, I was like, love that, love that, love that.
0: I love that there's a good country advanced dance as well, because they are so, like, few and far between. And literally just before the dance, I was saying to Kate, I was like, oh, we never really get, like, a good country advanced dance. And then, bam, Jennie hit us with it. And it was like, yeah, that is absolutely amazing. So we're going to play you both our Miss You in the Morning, followed by Jennie's Matter of Time. So here is Miss You in the Morning.

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1: So Jenny is not only a talented and

And we came sixth in the non-country category with this one. And this is Hayari, choreographed by myself and Maz.

0: So that was Tayari. That was our second entry into the choreo competition. But it hasn't just been all worlds in the last month. It feels like it has. But actually, we also had a busy weekend just before World Dance Masters, where we went to Buck and Boots Summer Stomp, where they were joined by Dirt Road Dancing from the USA, where you may know them from their YouTube tutorials. We learned a lot of stuff from them when we first started. And it was a weekend full of line dance workshops. We did a two-step session, a country swing obsession. I was going to go into it. We've become obsessed with it. A country swing session that has become our new obsession. That was a tongue twister and a half. And there was also a line dance competition that took place in there, which Katie took part in and absolutely smashed it. And I knew straight away she was going to take first place because she was absolutely phenomenal. How did you feel about that weekend? And rather than organizing the competition, actually competing?
1: I know, yeah, it was weird to be on the other side of it as well. So you might have had a good feeling, but I definitely did not expect at all to even make anywhere near the final, just because the amount of dance, like incredibly talented dancers that were there, as soon as we all stepped out onto the floor, I was just like, oh, the bar has been raised this year. So I was just happy to do the dances and get through them. So I was not expecting to be placed in the final at all. But I was thankfully placed in the final, along with five other incredible, incredible dancers. So I just want to shout out to Barnaby, Jackie, Keely, Abby, and Lou, who are my intermediate final besties. It was so honestly just like mind-blowing to be called out alongside those guys and to dance that final dance. But then not only that, but to then receive the first place buckle was just

0: insane. I was not expecting that at all, just because like those are the other dancers that I just mentioned were just incredible. And like when I look back on the footage, obviously when I was dancing I couldn't really see what they were doing, even though I was having a little side eye at each of them, like, what are you up to? But watching back on the footage, like, I don't know how the judges even called it, because they all just danced absolutely incredibly. So yeah, to get that first place buckle, I was absolutely gobsmacked. Catch me wearing that everywhere now.
1: Because I mean, if you've got it, why not, right?
0: I know. It's so cool as well. Like, it's just amazing.
1: I don't think I've actually seen it yet. Not in person.
0: I've literally worn it. Have you not? Oh, I've worn it so much. Like, even AD commented on the weekend, like, oh, look at you wearing your buckle.
1: Did you wear it at the weekend?
0: I wore it to the shindig, yeah.
1: I thought you meant World Dance Masters. Yeah. I was like, did I miss it the entire weekend?
0: No, I didn't wear it there. I didn't wear it there, no. But no, so that was pretty cool. It was pretty cool. And like I talked about in my vlogs, if any of you watch my vlogs, I know they're a bit long, so I don't know how many of you watch all of them, but I did talk about it a little bit, that in the lead up, in the weeks up to the competition, I really did try and kind of implement all the things that I've been learning about like dance styles and techniques, because it's just something that I'm geeking out about at the moment, really enjoying learning all the different kind of dance styles and techniques that go with them. So I looked at the dances that we were doing, figured out that it's two polkas and an East Coast. So I really like leaned into really trying to learn those styles as much as I could in a couple of weeks with my limited access to information and training. But I did my best, and I was in practicing in the weeks up to it, I was trying to focus on my pulse and my lilt and keeping my footwork clean and precise and all of that kind of stuff when it comes to technique, but then also like using my upper body in a more controlled way and really like trying to put on like a show for the judges and the audience and kind of bring everything together. So it was, I didn't know how it was going to go, because it's obviously this like competing is still very, very new to me. It's only my second competition. But I had an absolute blast. I really, really enjoyed doing it. I would definitely do it again. But yeah, it was a lot of practice. Especially the spinning as well. I don't know if you've seen my little video practicing in the morning before the competition and then trying to land the double spin.
1: You could post that video in the chat and then everyone can see the video that you're talking about.
0: I'll try and find it in a minute. But yeah, so if you know me, you know that spinning's not my forte. It's definitely something I'm trying to work on. I know, as are a lot of people, we're all trying to up our spin game. And I was gutted to miss Shane's technique workshop at World Dance Masters on spinning, because it's definitely something that I want to work on. But I did try and work on it in the lead up to the competition. And then there was a little tag at the beginning of the final dance, which we're going to play in a moment. And I decided that it needed to be a double spin there. Well, actually, I committed to a triple spin, but I got the double, and I'll take that. I was going for a triple, but, you know, maybe that's in my future. But, yeah, so I was really nervous in the lead up to that. And could I land it? Because the floor was a little bit more grippy than I wanted it to be. But I just about got there. And one of the judges did actually comment and saying that spin kind of helped with my score, so...
1: That's
0: I was quite
1: cool.
0: quite happy with that.
1: You did
0: yeah,
1: nail so, the timing on it. It was beautiful.
0: Yeah. Oh god, I was literally like, okay, go, stop.
1: I think I screamed on my phone. I was like, "Way!" No one needed actually to hear that scream then. Apologies.
0: Yeah. But yeah, so definitely all of the kind of practice and prep that I did obviously paid off, because I managed to get that buckle, so that was pretty cool. So let that be a lesson. If you're signing up to any of these competitions that are coming up, obviously there's quite a few on the horizon now, do your practice, kids, because it will definitely pay off.
1: Yeah, definitely. And it was really actually nice to see the dance that was the final. So the dance is Sounds Like Something I Do. Two Sounds Like Something I Do by Drake Milligan, choreographed by Adia Nuno and Satu Kethelape. I apologize if I did not pronounce that correctly, because we've danced this for a while and it didn't really seem to like go anywhere here, but it's such a fun, beautiful dance, so it was really nice to see that as part of the final and more people dancing it. So we're going to play that song for you now, which is Sounds Like Something I Do.

0: So that was Sounds Like Something I Do with the Dance Sound Like Something I Do by Adia Nuno and Satu Ketelapa. So that's kind of a little bit of what we've been up to over the past month, because there's probably been loads as well. However, in less than 4 weeks, maybe in 3 weeks even, we are going to Nashville, to Nashville Line Dance Festival, and I am so excited for this. I literally cannot wait. I don't have any outfits sorted, but that's standard. But I cannot wait to get on a plane and go and stress Katie out because I don't have any outfits planned. But yeah, how are you feeling about it, Katie? Is there anything you're looking forward to? Are you excited?
1: Well, now you've just said that, I'm stressed now because because there are outfit themes for every day and you need to order stuff now, because if you wait until the week before and they come and they don't fit, then it's going to be stressful. So please don't stress me out. Can you sort yourself out now?
0: I will try. I will do my best.
1: Thank you. But other than that, I am really, really excited to go. So I have, just to go back to Nashville, obviously I went when I got married a couple of years ago. Actually, it will be 2 years ago this weekend that I was last in Nashville. So looking forward to going back and getting back into the Nashville Palace, which is definitely my favourite place on planet Earth to dance. So yeah, just buzzing to be able to go back there and go back there with you, because you missed my wedding. So
0: we
1: get to share the Nashville dream together.
0: Yay.
1: Finally. And then going to category 10 as well, because it wasn't open when I was there last. They were just about to open it a couple of months after I was there. So going to category 10 and having our first cat 10 experience, I'm really looking forward to that as well.
0: Yeah, Jamie went to category 10 like, was it last year, and he just stayed there the entire day, didn't leave. It was amazing.
1: Everyone says it's amazing, so that's our first kind of place to go, isn't it, when we get there?
0: Second night, because we land on the Wednesday night, and then the Thursday night it kicks off at category 10. Yeah, we can go there all day.
1: Yeah, we'll go down Broadway, have some food, do maybe a little bit of shopping, but then straight into Cat 10 for the rest of the day.
0: Yeah, and it's really cool because we've also been bumping into some people from the UK that are actually going there for the first time. So a guy who we dance with called Simon, he's going to be going there. Rodeo Duo, who are a little bit further up north than us, they're going to be heading out there as well. Like, we might get
1: so if you're listening
0: and you're going, let us know.
1: Let us know, because we need the more UK crew over at Nashville Dance Fest.
0: Yeah, and if you're listening not from in the UK and you're going, also let us know, because then we can just be like international crew.
1: Yeah, definitely. And that's another thing that I'm really looking forward to, actually, is going not only to like do all the workshops and like the line dance workshops and the couple dancing workshops, which are going to be amazing, but going and watching the competition and seeing a load of the dancers with my actual eyeballs instead of seeing them on TikTok. I think, yeah, I'm just going to be like mind blown at seeing so many people that I've followed for years and years. And we're going to get a chance to actually meet some people in person as well that we've like had quite a good relationship with. Like, I can't wait to meet Katie Can Line Dance. She helped us a lot with our Stomp It Out competition and behind the scenes. And she's an amazing, amazing line dance kind of ambassador. She does a lot of great tutorials online. She does a lot of judging. She's just awesome. So I can't wait to meet her in person. But then also like get to see loads of people like Gabrielle Tenney, and hopefully Paige and Kylie are going to be there, and all these people that I'm in awe of watching on TikTok. I'm going to see them with my actual eyeballs.
0: We're going to be those fangirls that are like, oh my God, I follow you on TikTok.
1: Literally, I'm going to be the biggest fangirl. I'm not. I'm going to be the biggest fangirl from the corner of the room.
0: I was
1: going
0: to say, we're going to be the shy ones in the corner going to each other. You go say hello. No, you go say hello. No, you say.
1: Literally.
0: How do I say hello? But, you know, one thing that is going to be really cool is we all love and know the dance Three Tequila Floor, and Josiah Siska, but is that how you pronounce his name? It's going to be performing on the Saturday night, so they have live gigs as part of Nashville Dance Fest, so we're really looking forward to dancing to that live and actually seeing him, because he's so engaged and supportive with the line dance community as well. That's going to be definitely a highlight of the event, so you can possibly see where this is going. Our next song for you is Three Tequila Floor.
1: Make sure you hit that first step, everyone.
0: Yeah,

cantina in Cahuasca. I poured a shot of mezcal in a glass. Started talking to the worm at the bottom of the bottle. We cried and we laughed. About then I started losing all feeling. For every shot I had, I must have had one more. Next thing I know, I was staring at the ceiling. One tequila, two tequila, three tequila, four. Well, it got a little wild at the bachelorette party. Little Katie Shepherd weighed 105.

spaceship crashed in the Roswell desert. Little green man stumbled into a bar. Tried to blend in with all the other fellers. So good,

0: two tequila, three tequila, four.
1: So that was a three tequila floor with the dance three tequila floor choreographed by the fabulous Madison Glover and Joe Thompson Zamansky. So before we wrap up the end of our show, I feel like it's flown by tonight. I'm like timekeeping to make sure that we're on time with everything we're doing. But before we wrap up, we want to shine a little light on a Catalan dance that is currently blowing up at the moment in the bar scene in the UK. So we've seen a lot of like dancers come in, but this one in particular, Kingdom of Fear, has been taking like our scene by storm, as well as Bulletproof. But Kingdom of Fear is a little bit more accessible than Bulletproof for the majority of the people. So we played it at our social the other day, and how cool was it to see a full floor?
2: No, I know. To go from like, what was it, 4 or 5 people on the floor at Summer Stomp just a couple of weeks ago.
1: Yeah.
2: And to be fair, some of those people on the floor were just following it as well. They didn't even know it. To then on Sunday, a full floor. I wasn't expecting that. I wasn't expecting a full floor for it. It was pretty cool, yeah. So the UK has really, really caught the Catalan bug, I think, which is perfect timing for us.
1: I know, seeing right?
2: Seeing as we're bringing over one of the best in Catalan at the end of the year in October, we've got Paul Ryan coming over from Spain to be our first ever guest instructor at Honky Tonk Highway at a event we're doing in Liverpool in October, which I'm so excited about. And I think everyone else is excited too, seeing as the workshop is now completely sold out. So the people have definitely got the Catalan bug, which is pretty exciting. And loads of people have been going out and learning this one, as well as Bulletproof, but quite hard that one. Kingdom of Fear is definitely more accessible, like you said, Maz. So if you want to kind of dip your toe into a little bit of Catalan line dancing, definitely have a look at Kingdom of Fear.
1: Yeah, absolutely. I think I played it 5 times in class the other day because everyone just wanted it over and over again. I was like, come on, guys. We can do something else as well. But like, it's such an amazing, fun dance.
2: The song is just so good as well. It's sad if you listen to the lyrics, but it's a good sound.
1: Is it actually sad?
2: Yeah, if you listen to the lyrics, which you don't, it's quite a good song.
1: I listen to the beat, but I vibe.
2: Yeah, the vibe is definitely very upbeat and fun, but the lyrics are not. So.
1: I also spent about a week calling it Kingdom of Freedom, which made no sense.
2: No, not at all.
1: Until Kate was like, why are you calling it the wrong thing? That's why you can't find the song. Never mind. So on that note, we are going to leave you with Kingdom of Fear. Thank you for joining us tonight. We've had an absolute blast again. Next month, there will be a change in schedule because we will be in Nashville. So we'll be on the 3rd Tuesday, but we will still be coming live to you with all our gossip from everything that goes on in Nashville. And we look forward to chatting to you then. Bye.
2: Yeah, bye.

straight from the Honky Tonk Highway dance floor to your speakers. Katie and Maz bringing you the tracks, lighting up line dance floors right now on the second Tuesday of each month, 9 p.m. to 10 p.m. From viral TikTok favourites to the songs making waves in bars and clubs across the USA, plus the newest dances we can't get enough of. 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
1: Hi, it's Betty here. 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And I can tell you that your kindness is making a real difference. So whether you've donated, fundraised, or simply spread the word, please know that you are part of something truly special. Thank you from all of us at the LDF.

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Well, good evening, good morning, and good afternoon, listeners. Welcome to your weekly fix of The New Line with me, Michael Lynn, for Line Dancer Radio. Yes, we've had a little hiatus as we were moving into our new home, and I'm trying to get that sorted. I mean, we're far from ready or far from done, but we're in a state where we have space and stuff where it's kind of gradually, slowly starting to feel really like our new home. So we have a special the dressing room. I mean, the giant size closet, should we say, which is where the desk is and the DJ equipment. And then there'll be music on the other side as well. So it's coming along. I have to keep reminding myself because I'm very impatient. But yes, so the chat feed has been posted. It'd be lovely to hear from you. We opened the show there with Sean Paul and Tip on It. And that was choreographed by Shane McKeever and Co. from 2018 High Intermediate Level Dance. Next up, we're going across the pond to Chris Jacques from America. This is Leslie Olden Jr. and Wait For It. The dance is of the same name and it comes from the Hamilton musical. And this is a Phrase Advance West Coast Swing from 2020.

Oh, wait for it. From Chris Jax. Again, keeping it stateside, but this one with a dancer's bang up to date from a hot talent, Brendan Simmons. This is Run the Night. I taught this online and it's absolutely fabulous. Havana Brown is the track and We Run the Night. Here we go, featuring Pitbull. Havana Brown.

Welcome back there. So that was a classic there that you just heard, which is MJ Moves from Joe Thompson, Szymanski and Michelle Perron. And that's old. It's going back to 2001. Wow. 25 years. That's Dry as a Bone and Neighborhood. You can also do it to Blue Cantrell, Hit 'Em Up Style. Oops is the name of the other alternative track you can use. Right, we're going to go a bit more bang up to date now. So this is from Guillaume Richard and Jose Miguel Barocchivani. And this is Legends Rise. The track is by Oh The Larcenary, and we learned this one in Shenanigans.

powerful. Some good thigh slapping action going on in there. Yes, if you've done the dance, you'll get the gist. So there we go from Jose and Guillaume Legend Rise. Next up, going to something funky from Gary and Maggie. This is React. I absolutely love this dance. The track is by the Pussycat Dolls, and it was one of their when they were all formed together and they were due to make a comeback, but unfortunately COVID got in the way. But now they're coming back just as a threesome. So this is React by Maggie and Gary.

Oh, wow. The ending always catches me out on that. But what a fantastic dance. Humour, great dance musicality, different steps that aren't really in anything that I've ever seen, and a little bit mental. So that was Time to Say Goodbye. The track is Goodbye, the Rehab remix, and of course it's Jason Derulo and Nicki Minaj. And that was choreographed by Fred Whitehouse. Okay, keeping with the Fred and Shane duo, this one is from Shane McKeever, but this time co-written with Ryan Hunt. This is Within Reach, their new smooth one. The track is by Justin Gesso, and it's Closer.

0: absolutely bonkers that track is, especially with the monkeys and all sorts of other things going on with that track. Great Dance there by Craig Bennett and Paul McAdam. Okay, we're going to go with something a bit smouldery now. This is from Kirsten Matheson and Yanni Toft Anderson. She's now Stone. She's married. So this is Ed Sheeran, I See Fire. This is really kind of dark and sexy and sultry. Fire and Smoke is the dance, advanced level from 2014.
1: Oh, misty eye of the mountain below. Keep careful watch of my brother's soul.

There we have Smoke and Mirrors from Kirsten Matheson and Yanni Toft Anderson, now Stoen. And that is I See Fire by Ed Sheeran. Advanced level really smoulders, doesn't it? We're going to go with a little bit of Lightkeeper now. This comes from Marlon and Romaine, and it's an advanced level phrased dance. The track is by Lord, and we learnt this while he was in France at Festival with them. This is a great track.

Of course, that dance needs no introduction. That is No Remorse from Simon and Niels. A massive, massive hit for them. Okay, we're going to go with a little bit of Joe Warren here. This is Far East Movement and Turn Up the Love featuring Cover Drive. This is kind of a mixture of a dance pop track with a really funky house element. The dance is called Clap Your Hands, Phrased Advance from 2012.

There we have it, Turn Up the Love by Far East Movement, featuring Cover Drive, and the dance from Joe Warren is called Clap Your Hands, phrased advance from 2012. Rapidly running out of time, but I do want to make sure that I squeeze this one in. This was the country overall winner of the choreography competition at World Dance Masters this year, and it went to Jenny Bradshaw, and the whole, if you were there in the room, you knew that was the right decision, because everybody felt the same. They all wanted to learn that dance, and we did. So this is A Matter of Time. I've taught it online on my channels, and yes, it's a really great dance, an ABC with a random funky section that comes out of nowhere, but I absolutely love it, and it's a really cool track as well. It's a fusion of country, pop and dance all in one. Here we go with A Matter of Time by R. Jenny Bradshaw.

Jenny Bradshaw's Matter of Time. If you haven't checked it out, do check it out. It is a fabulous dance, really well written, and a deserved winner. Okay, we're rapidly running out of time, so I haven't really got time for a whole chat, but I want to squeeze in this one. This song is called Hey Sun, and it's by John Maguire, and Gregory Davoir has a dance out to this one. It's an improver level. I really like the track and was commencing work on it, but I always step back if somebody else writes to it. So, but I really like the track, so here's a little bit of Hey Sun.

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And welcome to Lou's Lounge with your hosts, Lou and Joan Catlin, and sponsored by Chris Watson Travel. The lounge is your place to relax, take in some music, have a chat with other line dancers from around the globe, and generally just hang out together. Please join us in the Facebook chat room if you can, or if you prefer to just listen, that's great too. Today's the monthly theme song. Mooney Tunes. Okay, DJ Joan, let's get started with some dancing in the moonlight.

Dancing in the Moonlight. There's a lot of different versions of that track. That particular one is by Chris Lane and Lauren Elena. Dances written to that version are by Ed Evangelista from the U.S. and by Kevin Formosa from here in Australia. I'm going to go straight to the chat room because we've got a lot of people joining us this morning. Maybe it's the full moon. Do they like moon songs? This is great, though. Julie Davies was first in today. Good morning, Julie. She says she'll be listening for a while and hope all is okay. Yes, she'll be listening until her doggy Ollie says, Mommy, I want to go out. I know, Julie. Joan Catlin is in the room. That's convenient. That's convenient. Good morning, Joan. Wave. I can see you waving. Hello. Carly Lowther. Hello to you. It's been a long time. Tanya Himing, of course, she's here and ready to go. This is her time of the week to let her hair hang down, put her feet up, and just get ready to do some lounging, some chatting. We like the way Tanya comes in with the right vibe. Tanya also notes that she's just finished her census. Yes, for people in Australia, today is census this day. She says it was a lot easier this time doing it online. Joan and I actually did it over the weekend. You were allowed to do it early if you knew where you were going to be, who was going to be at your place. And Joan and I are pretty much people of routine. So we knew it'd be just us here today and that we would be here today. Russ Mullen says, hi, girls and all. Maureen Brown says, good evening, Lou and Joan, and good morning, everyone. And he can't be in the chat room, but as per usual, Stephen Patterson has checked in and let us know that he's listening from his car driving to class. He also noted that he's revising in his class tonight in a moment. He says it's been 30 years since that song was released as a single in June, and the album was by Ty Herndon, released on August 13th, 1996. It's an Aussie classic. Stephen, thanks for that information. I'm going to have a look at that and possibly include that track in a future show. Have fun at your class tonight, Stephen. We'll catch up with you later. Let's do some Lainey Wilson. This next track has, again, a lot of dances to it, including dances by Yvonne Verhagen from the Netherlands, Bill Handley from Australia, and Joe Bukak and Bex Roper from New Zealand. From Lainey Wilson, Watermelon Moonshine.

And I would like to acknowledge some people who have checked in at the top. Some of them will probably join us in the chat later. Others are just silent listeners, and we're happy to have them. So hello to Sinead and Inger-Lise. Hello to Donna McEwen and Willie Brown. Glad to see that you've all checked in. Hope you enjoy the show. We're going to pick it up a little bit now. There are many dances again. 14 I could find for this next track, covered by choreographers from the US, Canada, Australia, Germany, the UK, and Scotland. So obviously a worldwide favorite. Creedence Clearwater Revival, Bad Moon Rising.

Okay, full moons, bad moons, red moons leads me to a question. There's no scientific proof of it, but there's all kinds of belief and people just know. Sometimes things go weird on a full moon. So we want to know, do any of you have any full moon stories you'd like to share? Anything strange happened? Anything wild? Anything unpredictable? Did anybody on the dance floor turn into a werewolf and try and eat the whole class? Anything you'd like to share on that, that'd be absolutely awesome if you could. Now, since this is a moon theme, I'd like to clarify that not every track has the word moon in it. Sometimes the dance has the word moon in it, or the lyrics of the song ha reference the moon somewhere. There's one where even the choreographer's name is Moon. So this next one, it's the dance. It's called Dark Side of the Moon, done by Tina Argyle in 2024. This is a favorite on our dance floors here in Canberra. We do it all the time. The track is actually from William Michael Montgomery, and the track is called Gone Enough. Let's hear it, Joan.

Dark Side of the Moon was your dance by Tina Argyle. Yes, absolutely love dancing that one. Tanya Hemming has answered the call for Full Moon Stories. She says, "Yep, I'm definitely a lunatic. 2 days before the full moon, regularly, I'd start wanting to party all night long, lasting until the full moon night." She says, "It rarely happens now that I'm postmenopausal, though." Yes, we're family here in the lounge room. We can discuss anything, including our menopause status. Thanks, Tanya. That's a great story. I'm the opposite, though. I actually find the full moon calming and comforting. But then again, nobody's ever accused me of being normal. Boy, the chat room's jumping around here, which tells me people are either jumping on the furniture or we've got newbies entering the room. Hello, Elizabeth Sturrett. She says, "Good evening, Lou and Joan. Morning here, everyone." Elizabeth Reed has joined us now, and she says hello to us and the fellow listeners. She's enjoying the show. And Sinead, of course, has got her headset in and the tunes on, and she's listening as she can. Hoping you're recovering from World Dance Master Sinead. Know that that was pretty exhausting. And Joan says that I lie. Lou lies. Full moon, it's hell here. Hey, it's my story, Joan, and I'm sticking to it. You know, you can accuse me of going full lunatic if you want. You know, it's okay. Barbara Murdoch says, "Good morning, evening, Lou and Joan." I won't tell any of your full moon lunatic stories, Joan, but I did put your picture in the chat room for anybody who'd like to. Joan is actually quite the accomplished photographer. And a couple of years ago, she just got some incredible shots of the full blood moon. And I put one in the chat room for those who would like to jump in and check it out. Okay, let's go on a little trip. This dance is from Alison Johnstone and Claire Cherry, was released in 2022. The track is by Justin Wellington, and it features Ja Boy. The name of the track is Island Moon.

Yes, that was Island Moon. I think it's a nice, pleasant little takeoff of course, the totally famous Neon Moon, which we all know. I have gotten a private message here from Jan Zimmer, and she tells me that most Tuesdays she can't come to the live show because she does have another commitment. She wants me to say hi to everyone, though, so hi from Jan. And she has reminded me that she's been coming and plans to continue coming whenever possible to our Sunday catch-up show. So for those of you who don't know, every LDS show is run in catch-up form twice a week. So that's the recording of the live show. We happen to have one of our catch-up shows is midnight in the UK, but that's a great time for Australians because it's a Sunday evening. It's also a, oh, I'm sorry, Sunday morning at 9 a.m. And it's an awesome time for our American friends because it's Sunday evening there. Joan and I do whenever possible. And so far we've made it every Sunday. We open up a chat room for the catch-up show. So we can all listen to it together and carry on in the chat room just like we do in the live show, except that Joan and I are in the chat room just hanging out in the lounge with the rest of you instead of having to be occupied with Joan pushing buttons and me pretending that I know what I'm going to say. So don't hesitate to join us on Sundays for the catch up. Also, we've got Anne Spears has stepped into the room and said hello. And Sinead says she's going to be heading out soon because it's family time. She's going off with the sis. Have a great time, Sinead. Give sis a hug for us all. We're all family here. The next track has a dance to it called Magic Moon by Robbie McGowan-Hickey. There's also one called Man in the Moon by Australia's Tim Gauchi. This is a favorite. I heard in a different room from one of our listeners, Catherine Hammond. She's not with us right now, but I know she does listen on catch up sometimes. So here we go by Patti Loveless, Mr. Man in the Moon.

Mr. Man in the Moon. Hi, Teresa, guys. Thanks for joining us. Happy to see you here. And anybody else have a full moon story? If I don't get any more full moon stories out of you, I'm going to move on to a new question. You'll have to think again. The next track, you're all going to know it. I mean, I don't think there's anybody around who doesn't know this, but I didn't know something about it, and I'm going to share that with you. This track was mostly made famous by Andy Williams. Strong hint there on what we're going to play. It's been noted, though, that he never actually released this song as a single. A gentleman named Danny Williams, a British singer, did release his version as a single. And that version reached number one in the UK charts at the end of 1961. The version I'm going to play for you, or Joan's going to play for you since she's our DJ, is the Danny Williams version. This was UK number one, Moon River.

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3: And we just want to say happy birthday to Willie Brown. At his show yesterday, he celebrated his 6th anniversary with Line Dancer Radio. And we are also happy to let you know that the Wake Up with Willie show is back on the schedule, hopefully regularly, Mondays, Wednesdays, and Fridays at 8 a.m. So regularly, Mondays, Wednesdays, and Fridays at 8 a.m. So congratulations, Willie, on 6 years.

she can. Now, she has mentioned in this show before how much she loves Josh Turner, and fortunately, she's here in time. We do have a Josh Turner track coming up pretty soon here. NC Bowes is in the house. He says, yawns, crawls into the room. Things I do for buddies. I need coffee. Not had my first yet. NC Bowes and I are fellow caffeine addicts. And he brings me my coffee when I go to Adrian's early shows. I suppose I got to make him a cup of coffee here if he's going to come in. Good to see you. Good to see you, Noah. Now, as I mentioned, not all the tracks have the word moon in the track. This is one by the Overtones. And most everybody that I've ever heard, if they're at a social and request this dance, they call it by the track name. But the actual name of the dance, which was choreographed by Stephen Clare Rudder, is Over the Moon. The track is Run Around Sue.

was Over the Moon's Your Dance, a nice little fun beginner dance to run around suit. Elizabeth Durick notes that Moon River was her mom's favorite song. She says her mom had a great singing voice. Elizabeth also says, alas, I have to dance as I missed out on the vocal cords. Hey, that's okay, Elizabeth. We're happy to have you on the dance floor with us. And Noel has named you all the Lounge Lizards. Lounge Lizards, I don't know. I kind of like that. But

It's up to you guys. Thanks for sharing that, Noel. Okay. Are you ready, Sarah? Dances have been done to this track by Pete Davenport from Spain, Annette Lapp from Denmark, and Kathy Snow, among others, from the U.S. It was really popular in the U.S. Josh Turner, Let's Go Two Steppin' on the Moon.

0: Sarah has shared a picture of Josh Turner in the chat room. You know, I'm going to join the Swoon for Josh Club. He's a cutie in addition to have an incredible, incredible voice. Happy to play that, Sarah. Okay, we're going to go for a real classic this time. This track has been done by Elvis, by the Kentucky Headhunters, by Dwight Yoakam, by Ricky Skaggs, and so many other versions. And there's just way, way too many dances to list them. The version we've chosen to play for you tonight is by the Groovegrass Boys, Blue Moon of Kentucky.
1: Blue Moon.

I'm curious how many versions of that track there really are. I bet there's a lot more than we're aware of. Elizabeth Sturek points out that Patsy Cline actually sings her favorite version of Blue Moon of Kentucky. I bet that's a pretty good version. I'm a huge Patsy Cline fan. Next up, the dance was To the Moon and Back, a Gary O'Reilly and Debbie Rushton release from 2017. Alicia Christensen singing Moon and Back.

Very, very relaxing track there, and a beautiful dance from Gary and Debbie Rushton. I was thinking, and before we get too far away from word dance masters, those of you who follow it intensely have noticed the huge range in ages that now compete, all the way from the tiny, tiny ones up to my generation. Got me curious, in your classes, the dance floors that you dance on, what are the age ranges? At my class, we have, I challenge you to beat this gap. Our oldest dancer here in Canberra, that still comes regularly to all the socials and classes, just turned 94. The youngest, we have two girls coming to our beginners classes, and with them on the floor, they have strapped to their chest, both of them, 3-month-old babies. It's amazing how those babies can sleep through being tossed around a heel-toe rodeo, but they do. They do. So the age range on the dance floor in my class is 3 months to 94. What's it like at your groups? What's your age ranges? Let's keep line dancing open to all ages always. That's the way it should be. Now, if you thought Blue Moon of Kentucky was a classic, this one is a true classic. I could only find one dance to the song, and that was a dance by the Frank Sinatra version. The dance was by Valsari from Canada. But Joan and I are going to play for you the Ella Fitzgerald version. It's only a paper moon.